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Wo song aapko choose karna hai. And from June 21st, World Music Day, every Fun Asia show will be dedicated to a different music genre featuring the winning selections. 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

Bollywood, Tollywood, Lollywood. 24 karat pure on 104.9 FM. Do it. Yeah. Bring the beat for right back. Like it.

urban hip hop beat and rap versus that was what this song was made up of. Aur jaise ki har music genre mein, you know, ek baar koi invention hota hai, kuch discovery hoti hai, to aage badhte hue unme improvisation aati hai, kuch aur nayi nayi cheeze bhi aati hain. Jaise ki humne kaha ki 1970s mein banaya gaya ya you know, it was found in the 1970s. That means the hip hop era got its birth at that time. Aur phir 1980s aur 1990s ke beech mein ek alag tarike ka kuch aage inhone include kiya in the hip hop scene, and that is they got complex sampling from different artists based on lyrical innovation. Aur phir 90s mein they had the poetic storytelling as a part of hip hop, and then the modern trap era, yani ki aaj kal jo baj raha hai, now that also focuses on the rolling hi hats and heavy bass lines and melodic delivery from different artists. With that said, Bollywood mein jab aayenge to isko incorporate kiya in the film Bluff Master with the song Right Here Right Now.

And now from that track, taking you to this song from the film Gully Boy, which was originally an underground hit by Divine and Nazy, and then is track ko inhone phir record kiya and Ranveer Singh ke saath record kiya for the official soundtrack. 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This is an amazingly authentic tribute to old school street rap aur uske saath boom bap cadences mere gali mein.

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4: कॉल हरी बसेरा ऑन 469-442-8770. 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

0: That was Bang Bang. तो जैसे कि मैं कह रही थी कि the modern EDM culture and specific genres emerged in the American Midwest during the 80s. Very specifically, I want to tell you that house music came from Chicago. And then in the mid-80s, there was techno that came from Detroit. And techno combined the synth pop and funk and futuristic themes. Or iske alawa Europe se aaya trance and hardcore. So all of this goes into making this wonderful music style, EDM.
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0: 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This next track, super popular. You can feel the beats. EDM, yani ki electronic dance music. And that's what it is all about.

talking about EDM. So what are the main characteristics of EDM? Batati chalo ki repetitive dance beats sunai denge in main, and these are like kind of fast at 120 to 140 beats per minute. You will listen, you will hear rather, the synthesizers and electronic sounds. You will hear build-ups and drops. You will hear heavy bass. And these are mainly designed for clubs, festivals and large crowds. And also for my radio audiences who are having a fabulous Saturday morning. EDM in the house.

Any specific song you have on mind that incorporates EDM, yani ki electronic dance music, jo ki Bollywood ke kuch popular geeton mein se hai, to batayenge mujhe wo kaun sa hoga at 972-235-5555. EDM is built around electronic production, synthesized sounds, powerful bass lines and a drop. The moment when the music builds tension and then explodes into a dance beat.

electronic dance mix music, and that is being at its best right now. But the best and the biggest Bollywood electronic dance music, yani ki EDM party anthem, lies in this track, Suraj Duba Hai Yaro, a favorite of many of our listeners. Enjoy it all the way.

0: 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into different and various dance genres. So, I want to talk to you about some composers who have popularized EDM in Bollywood in just a second.
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0: So, all our Bollywood composers, they are so talented. But some of these composers have popularized EDM in Bollywood, and that list includes Pritam, Sachin Jigar, Amit Trivedi, Badshah, and of course Vishal Shekhar. Aur Vishal Shekhar ki baat aayi hai to bataungi aapko ki Dallas mein aa rahe hain. So Dallas Bollywood fans, well, your playlist is about to come alive. Vishal and Shekhar, the duo behind some of Bollywood's biggest super hits, they are bringing the super hit tour to Dallas. Kab ho raha hai? Well, Sunday ko, July 12th ko, aur ho raha hai Curtis Colwell Center mein, jo ki hai Garland mein. Aur tickets jo hain, wo hain cashpatelproductions.com pe. So make sure to check out the website cashpatelproductions.com and get your tickets today for this fantastic evening that we will spend together enjoying the best of the best music, including some EDM as well. Well, I only have a couple of minutes. I'm going to take this time to talk to you a little bit about Music Mantra. Kyunki agar main gana bajaungi, wo puri tarah aap enjoy na kar payenge. So why not enjoy what I have to say next? Well, talking about Music Mantra, ले आती हूँ हर बार, यानी कि हर सैटरडे सुबह 8 से 10 के दरमियान एक अनोखी प्रस्तुति. हर प्रस्तुति में कुछ अलग सा ले आती हूँ, कभी कोई टॉपिक, कोई गंभीर टॉपिक, कोई फन टॉपिक, कभी कोई थीम. सम सॉन्ग्स दैट आर टुगेदर आर बाउंड बाय समथिंग इन कॉमन, समथिंग म्यूचुअल, एंड वी कैरी दैट शो इन दैट वे. Sometimes I bring some artists in the spotlight, and those artists could be stars you see on the big screen, yani ki actor actresses, supporting actor actresses and on. But sometimes it is people who are behind the scenes who bring those artists in their best light. Well, we talk about artists and then what all, we highlight their works, their specialties, and sometimes I like to bring to you topics such as what are celebrities doing these days when they are not on screen. A lot of them are doing modeling, they are ambassadors, a lot of them are into philanthropic stuff. But I want to talk to you about what are they doing when they are not on the big screen. We also bring topics that might have some social implications so that we can all grow and enrich our lives together. And inhi topics ko le aati hu har baar. Aur aaj ke topic mein le aayi hu music influences from other countries. Bollywood songs with an international vibe.
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0: That's right. 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

And welcome back to the final segment for this morning's Music Mantra, जिसमें मैं हूँ आपके संग संगीता. ले आई हूँ आपके लिए Bollywood songs with international vibe from 8 AM. And now this is the final segment. आज की इस कार्यक्रम में we have explored Bollywood songs with influences of different genres. यानी कि we talked about hip hop, we talked about EDM. We talked about Bollywood songs with Latin and Spanish influences. Aur ab bari aayi hai, what type of music ki incorporated in Bollywood songs is gaane ko sunkar mujhe batayenge at 972-235-5555. I look forward to hearing from you. Bataiye, what kind of musical influence is in this track?

From here to a very, very, very popular song with Middle Eastern music influence. A lot of it actually makes you feel like, you are in one of those countries. Yaniki Middle Eastern countries. Beautiful track, Maya Maya. Film ka naam, Guru.

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Before I leave the studio though, I want to bring you one more track that is currently trending, very, very popular song from the film Cocktail 2. And I want to tell you that this song has been influenced by the Italian canzone Napoletana type of song. It is characterized by the acoustic guitar-driven rhythms, bright mandolin-like textures, and the sunny major key harmonies, and makes you feel like you are on a European pop vacation on the Italian beaches having a lot of fun. And this is trending, and as always, music mantra, staying on top of what is trending, things that are happening, so that you are aware and are enjoying the latest and the greatest. And this one in Italian style, it's called Mashuka. फिर ले आऊंगी एक अनोखी प्रस्तुति अगले सैटरडे ठीक 8 बजे. तब तक के लिए मुझे यानी कि संगीता बच्चानी को दीजिए इजाजत. साइनिंग ऑफ फ्रॉम द स्टूडियो फनीजर रेडियो, ब्रिंगिंग द कम्युनिटी टुगेदर.

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0: That's right. 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

Well, that was taken from the movie Befikre. So basically, it was a title track. And yes, aaj hum baat karenge France ki, right? So France jo hai is the world's most visited country. Pata hai, more than 90 million tourists visit France every year. And ek aur maze ki baat, agar Eiffel Tower ki bataun aapko, to ye jo Eiffel Tower hai na, it actually grows in summer. Jo metal hai, that expands in heat, and so the tower can become about 15 centimeters, yani ki 6 inches ke kareeb taller during hot weather. So jab aap summer mein jayenge ya winter mein jayenge, to 6 inch ka fark aa sakta hai.

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0: Yes.
1: Well, that was taken from a cocktail too, and aa gaya hai ek giveaway aapke liye. 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

Well, it's always fun talking to you all and playing some melodious songs along the way. It's time for me to say bye-bye. But aap kahin jaiyega nahi, do stay tuned in to 104.9 FM Fun Asia Radio, as yahan hamare shows aapko entertain karte rahenge. Coming up next is Neelam. Main milungi aapko kal subah 10 baje in Just Chill, jahan karenge hum, as the name suggests, Just Chill. 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This is Madhulika signing off.

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1: Hi, my name's Sohana.
0: Hi, Sohana.
1: And my name is Devyansh.
0: Devyansh, nice to have both of you here on air. So first, if you can introduce yourself and also please tell a little bit to our listeners about Prath Foundation Faiki Walk, please.
1: So as I said before, my name's Devyansh, mm-hmm. and I'm incredibly proud to say that I've been a part of the Prath Foundation for 5 years now, serving initially as a volunteer and now stepping into my second year as a youth leader. And today, I'm excited to share the story behind Prath Foundation, which stands for People's Regard from Animals to Humans, and talk about our upcoming annual 5K walk. Mm-hmm. Our mission is simple, which is to make a tangible positive impact on the lives of both people and animals in our community. What makes Prath so truly special is our emphasis on youth empowerment, because we firmly believe that making difference isn't just a job for adults, but also our youth, as they can and do make our presence felt by driving real philanthropy, as the press proudly connects the South Asian community and Odia community specifically to these vital larger causes, fostering a deep-rooted culture of giving back.
0: Right.
1: Through events like our 5K walk, we don't just host a one-time fundraiser, mm-hmm. but we also build lasting connections within the community to continuously support these initiatives.
0: Wonderful.
1: Every cent we raise is impactful, and 100% of all our proceeds from this walk are donated directly to incredible nonprofit organizations we partner with, such as the National Breast Cancer Foundation and the Dallas Animal Shelter. We walk and we come together to ensure these vital causes get the awareness and funding they deserve.
0: Wonderful, wonderful. Great information, Devyansh. And you know, I really loved the name, by the way, because if you can elaborate once again, I don't know if everybody listened that carefully. Prath is such a good name, and you know, to have that, because as you said, that it's just not the human being, it is the animal also. If you can once again, please elaborate that name, Prath Foundation.
1: So it stands for the People's Regard from Animals to Humans.
0: Wonderful.
1: And we work to support both the lives of animals and people in our community, which is why we donate to foundations such as the Dallas Animal Shelter and the National Breast Cancer Foundation.
0: That's such a great thought, you know. And this is, I must say that this is the first time I heard that, because whenever I talk to many nonprofits, I always hear about kids and medical and this and that. I have never heard about anything going to animals shelter as well, and I'm so proud of you guys that you are doing that, such a great initiative for animals as well. And now when you come back to your involvement, right, you have been involved with this event for many years, you said. So what inspired you mm-hmm. to do this at this young age?
1: Go ahead,
0: Sohana, you can also say that. You both can say that, actually, because you both are involved in that, right?
2: Devyansh, do you want to go first?
0: Yeah, Devyansh, how about you? Tell me first, what inspired you?
1: Well, what inspired me was I just wanted to make an impact on the community.
0: Uh-huh.
1: I feel like Sohana can speak better on this than
0: okay.
1: I can.
0: Okay, all right. Sohana, you tell me.
2: So there were actually a couple things that inspired me to get involved.
0: Mm-hmm.
2: I've always been enjoyed getting active, so a community
0: right.
2: 5K, it was something that actually interested me, but I also have two dogs of my own.
0: Okay.
2: So supporting animal welfare is a cause that's important to me. But then on the other side, someone close to me battled and overcame ovarian cancer, which showed me how important cancer support and research is.
0: Right.
2: My biggest inspiration, I would say, is my sister. Her involvement in community service and daycations also
0: right.
2: inspired me to find ways to give back. And this event felt like a meaningful way to combine all of those passions.
0: Wonderful, wonderful, wonderful. And great thought. Once again, great inspiration, Sohana and Devyansh, I must say. And we did talk about the foundation, and we did talk about that, where it is going. But for this particular event, where do you think that all the fundraising will go?
2: All the funds raised from the 5K walk will be donated to the National Breast Cancer mm-hmm. Foundation and Friends of Dallas Animal Services. By participating, community members will be helping support breast cancer patients and programs while also contributing to the care of animals in need. We're really excited that this event actually allows us to support two important causes at the exact same time.
0: Wonderful, wonderful. And once again, both of you, if you can please repeat the timings and also the venue where this is happening so our listeners can take a note of that event.
1: So the Press Foundation is hosting the walk on June 21st, which is actually tomorrow, mm-hmm. at Russell Creek Park. So we will be located in one of the pavilions, which will be marked with signs telling where specifically the pavilion is. You'll also see signs around the park marking the 5K walk route itself. And for the general public, the walk starts at 8 a.m. However, registration starts at 7:30 a.m., so wonderful. Plan to arrive accordingly.
0: Great, great. So it is happening. Debians, go ahead again.
1: We're also offering a yoga session hosted at 7 a.m., so anyone is free to join as long as they bring a mat and a clear state of mind. And you're welcome to join the walk afterwards as well.
0: Right. So the walk is happening after 7 a.m., but you can still go ahead and start the day with 7 a.m. because they do have a free yoga session and happening tomorrow, that is 21st of June, and it is happening at Russell Creek Park. So when we talk about the event, is there any website, is there anything that way they can go ahead and register, please?
2: People can register. It's completely free, but people can register and find more information about the walk at dfwodisha.org, mm-hmm. or that's dfwodisha.org. 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Again, this is a free event, so please do come.
0: Wonderful. Once again, that is dfwodisha.org. That is dfwodisha.org. It's a free event for entire community. You don't have to pay anything, and all the proceeds will go towards the Breast Cancer Center this year. And this is, we are talking about Prath Foundation to Bahut Hi Khubsurat Jo Baatein Ho Rahi Hai, two teenager youth volunteers, and there are Sohana and Debyans. Sohana and Debyans, I'm so proud of you. I'm sure your community is also very proud of you. Your parents are very proud of you for all the efforts and initiatives that you are doing for the community. Wishing you both the best of luck for everything, and wishing you best luck for the tomorrow as well.
2: Thank you so much.
0: Thank you. And you both have a great weekend. Thank you.
2: Thank you. You too.
1: Thank you.
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0: That's right. 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

0: A very good afternoon to all the listeners. You are tuning in to the Real Estate and Mortgage Hour, brought to you by Dream Home, a division of Brazos National Bank, an equal housing lender. We bring you the show every Saturday between 3 p.m. and 3:30 p.m. The whole and sole purpose of this show is to keep the community updated with what's happening in the mortgage world, the do's and don'ts when you're planning to buy a home, and to keep you updated if there are any new programs out there. So definitely, we're going to talk about the grant. We are almost approaching that time. And other programs, interest rates, the current environment of the real estate market in Texas and other states. So definitely, we will be covering that. But first, to all the unsung heroes out there. Every father, har ek pitaji ko, har abbu ko, father, grandfather, father-in-law, sab ko hamari taraf se, happy Father's Day. To myself also, happy Father's Day, of course. And to every one of you out there, from the bottom of our heart, from the Dream Home Mortgage team, from Front Asia team, we are wishing you happy Father's Day. And again, not to get emotional, people tell me sometimes that I get too emotional on the show, but those of you who have not, who are lucky enough to have their parents, have their father, mother alive, make sure you pick up the phone, call your dad. You know, sometimes I hear this horrific story where kids are not talking to their parents for whatever reason. I don't want to get into that, but har ghar ki kahani different hoti hai, but har ek shakhs ka parents hote hai, father hote, mother hote. So make sure you, if you have not called your parents, have not spoken to your dad in last 2, 3, 4 years, and remember, it is always your fault if you are a son. Never your father's fault. Accept it. Suck it up and accept it. So, son or daughter, not trying to be sexist, but son or daughter, it's always going to be your fault, never your father's fault. Get used to it. They are your parents, have 100% right to screw, mess up, make mistakes. And then, what better day than Father's Day to pick up the phone and talk to your dad. Just let him or her, let him know that, hey, thank you for everything. Just make sure you treat him like a king. I really believe that every father is a hero. Underappreciated. But so make sure you pick up the phone, call your parents. And again, I know Father's Day is tomorrow, but if you want to give a shout out to your dad, if you're listening to the radio station, you want to call your dad and wish him right now. We will take some calls for this purpose. My lines are always open. The number to the studio is 972-235-5555. That's the number to the studio, 972-235-5555. And again, before we start getting into the commercial stuff, worldly things, talk about business, once again, to all the fathers, grandparents, father-in-law, happy Father's Day. And if you're, make sure you treat your parents like king, dad like king tomorrow. If they're overseas, India, Pakistan, Nepal, Bangladesh, Sri Lanka, wherever, Africa, Palestine, wherever they are, make sure to wish them happy Father's Day. Any country out there, wherever they are, Iran, Iraq, Afghanistan, Pakistan, India, New Zealand, anywhere basically. Make sure you wish them Happy Father's Day. Now let's talk about business. Real estate market still not really has picked up. It is still an opportunity for buyers out there. Builders are getting aggressive. Sellers are getting aggressive. We are almost 1 month into summer vacation. So I feel if you are a renter, take this opportunity. Do not wait for the interest rates to drop. To be very honest, for a first-time home buyer or for someone who's waiting to time the market, I feel this is the best time. And the reason is, it is 100% buyer's market. Sellers are really, really motivated. There is a lot of inventory out there. Because it is summer, people want to move. And I have seen, now there are some movement. We are seeing contracts coming in, houses that were in the market for 60, 90 days. Those contracts are being executed, so that's good news. But I still think it is definitely a buyer's market. So some of you who are listening to me for the first time, by the way, this is Hussein Panjwani from Dream Home. And if you are listening to me for the first time, why you should buy when the real estate market is slow or when it is buyer's market? And interest rates are relatively high. Why should one buy a house? And the reason is, once you buy a house, your purchase price is locked in. I'll give you a quick example. Let's say you buy a house that's 300,000. 10 years later also, that purchase price of yours will be 300,000. Jo ghar ka aapne price pay kiya hai, wo $3 lakh hi hoga 10 saal ke baad. Kyunki wo price pe apne ghar khareeda tha, wo kabhi bhi change nahi hoga. But interest rates high hai. So a lot of people are like, hume wait karna hai, interest rates jabhi kam ho gaye tabhi hum ghar buy karenge. Lekin tab tak gaadi chhoot jati hai. Matlab ke ghar ke prices badhna shuru ho jate. Price of the houses start going up. So it is better to buy when it is buyer's market and the rates are high, than when the rates are low and it becomes seller's market, or when we start seeing a lot of activities. Think about it, listeners. If you are waiting for the interest rates to drop and then buy the house, there are a lot of people like you who are waiting for that. And at that time, what will happen? There'll be influx of buyers, and then suddenly it will become seller's market because there'll be contracts being executed right and left because the rates have dropped. And suddenly there'll be shrinkage in inventory eventually, which will be shortage of inventory, which will lead to seller's market. So I would rather, if I'm an investor or if I'm a first-time home buyer, I would rather buy when it is a buyer's market than when it is a seller's market. Even if I have to pay in higher interest rates, because I can always refinance and reduce my interest rate. But I cannot change my purchase price. So if the price of the house has gone up and then that time I have to buy a house, I will be paying a higher price for that house, which I can never change. But interest rate, if I'm paying a higher interest rate, I can always refinance 1 year, 2 years later and then lower my interest rate and reduce my payments. So I strongly encourage those of you who are still ready to make that move, are still waiting or trying to time the market. I feel right now is the best time. If you are a first-time home buyer, if you've been renting for last 5, 7, 10 years. Or you sold your house and now waiting for rates to drop because you had heard 3 years ago, 4 years ago, when you used to own your home, the rates were 3.25%, 3.5%. But now they are in the high fives, lower sixes, depending on your credit score, depending on what kind of program you're going for. So, again, if you have any questions, you can call me right now. The number to the studio is 972-235-5555. 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And always the consultation is absolutely, absolutely free. Now, listeners, let's talk about different kind of programs that Dream Home has to offer. And before I talk about that, let me talk about the grant. Who qualifies for the grant? What is the requirement for the grant? The other day I got a call and they were like, who makes that decision? And I've been talking about this for a long time, that we don't make the decision. And it is always going to be first come, first serve. So the lady said, what, I have to call you at 12:01 a.m. on 1st July. And she was actually, her point was right, that when it's first come, first serve, does she have to call me at 12:01 a.m. July 1st? Unfortunately, it does not work that way. So what are the requirements? For $25,000 grant, $25,000 grant. And listeners, please, with all due respect, this is no sales gimmick, or I'm not trying to make my phone ring. Doing this for last 27 years, got tremendous support from the community. This is a grant out there, which every year we are able to give out. And honestly, I will be the happiest person if one of my clients can take advantage of this grant. $25,000, up to $25,000 grant, you have to be a first-time home buyer. It has to be your primary residence. And the other two requirements are your household income, not just the borrower's income. They will look at the household income. You have to sign you an affidavit that what is your household income. Even, let's say, if it's husband and wife, father and mother, their parents staying with them, their kids staying with them. So just give you an example. Let's say husband, wife, father-in-law, mother-in-law, and two kids. Six people living in that house. Only the husband is working, or only the wife is working. So the wife will have to sign an affidavit that I'm the only person working. My husband does not work. My in-laws don't have any income. And my kids are under 18, or they're not working, or under 16, not working. Great. Affidavit, if you qualify, if your income is below the median income of that county, depending on the number of family members, household members, you qualify. And this is all public record. It's not that you can pull some strings, or this can happen or that can happen. It's all public record. It's very transparent. So if you qualify, you qualify and get up to $25,000 grant. Now, give you another example. Same situation, six people living in the house, six family members. But this time the wife is working and father-in-law and mother-in-law are getting Social Security. They are retired, enjoying their life. getting Social Security income. So even though the in-laws are not going to be on the loan, for qualifying purposes, they will count the in-laws' income, wife's income, and based on that, again, that has to be below the median income of the county where you're trying to buy the house. And if you qualify, great. And you say, how will we find out? How will they find out? So you are signing an affidavit. Not worth taking the risk. $25,000 is not worth taking a risk or lying on that form. So basically, like I said, the requirement is, and the last requirement is, you have to have a house before you apply for the grant. You have to finalize the house, your loan be approved, and then apply for the grant. So, but today is 20th of June. So you have probably next 3-4 days to find a house, apply for the loan, get approved, which we can do it in a couple of days. And then have your package ready to be submitted on July 1st. So we don't have to get the inspection done. We don't have to get the appraisal done. We just get your underwriting approved. You find a house over the weekend. We get the underwriting approved. And then July 1st, we submit the package. And then we can simultaneously order the appraisal, do the title works and everything. But one last important fact that you have to remember. It is first come, first serve. And in January, I think they ran out of money on January 12th or 10th. And May, I think that money lasted till 14th or 15th of May. So within 2 weeks, bottom line is, last two times, they have ran out of money within 2 weeks. And again, listeners, it's all public record. We will show you everything. It's not that, hey, I'm Hussein's friend, I'm this guy's friend, this person made me call, this contact. It does not matter. So if you are a first-time home buyer, let's say your household income is trying to buy a house in Dallas County or Fort Worth County, again, giving you an approximate figure of less than $78,000 for a family of four. Household income. $78,000 for a family of four. And then, of course, if it's family of two, then that figure is around $68,000 to $70,000. Then you might qualify for the grant. But again, it has to be your primary residence and you have to be a first-time home buyer. If any of you are interested in getting more information about this grant, email me at info@dreamhomemortgage.com. info@dreamhomemortgage.com. 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We have... What other programs we have? What other services we have? We have in-house realtors that can help you. I would not say in-house realtor, but we have team of realtor. We have realtor in Garland. We have realtor in North Dallas, in Carrollton. We also have realtors that we work with in Houston, Austin, San Antonio. So listeners, Atlanta, New Jersey, we have tried to form a team where if you have any family members, if you're trying to get loan anywhere in United States, we can help you. If you have family member out of country, family in Dubai, they want to move to United States. You have someone in Canada, they want to move to United States. Have someone in London, India, Pakistan, wherever you have any family members, Nepal, Bangladesh, Sri Lanka, Afghanistan, anywhere in the world, and they want to invest in United States, we have loan program for foreign investors. Means, of course, there are some legalities that we have to check, which countries, what, because there are some countries that right now the visa is banned. But that's, we'll have to, of course, check that. But most of the countries, if you have family living in those countries and they want to buy a house in anywhere in the United States, you are trying to invest anywhere in the United States, you can call us and we can definitely get you a foreign investor loan. So at Dream Home, we have a group of realtors that we work with. We do loans in all 50 states. 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Anything to do with real estate, commercial or residential. 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Listeners, I have 52 seconds left, so we'll take this opportunity again to wish all the fathers out there, the unsung heroes, I feel the most underappreciated person of the family is a father. So to all the fathers, grandfathers, father-in-law, happy Father's Day. And to all the kids out there, make sure you make the most of it. Make your dad feel special. Spoil him rotten tomorrow. Pamper him as much as you can. So from the entire Dream Home family, happy Father's Day. Have a great weekend. Have a safe weekend.
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0: was Nari, Nari by Abbas Hisham. All right, let's get started with your requests. Panisha Radio, aap on air hai, aapka naam?
1: Hello.
0: Hello, ji, aap on air hai. Please turn down the radio or Bluetooth se utar de because I'm barely able to hear you. Kya naam hai aapka?
1: Hello?
0: Yes.
1: Can you hear me?
0: I can hear you. What's your name?
1: My name is Abdul.
0: Yes, Abdul. Which language song did you want to request?
1: Farsi.
0: All right.
1: Afghanistan song.
0: And what's the name of your song?
1: Hawaii Head.
0: I'm sorry, what?
1: Hawaii Head.
0: Hawa, like H-A-W-A?
1: Yeah, Hawa.
0: Hawa, is that the name?
1: Yes.
0: Okay.
1: Yes, Hawaii Head.
0: All right, let's see if I can. Is it Haider Salim and Sameer Roshan?
1: Haider Salim.
0: Okay, all right. I will play that for you. Where are you calling us from?
1: Forward.
0: All right, thank you for your call.

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0: Meru Balam Thane. That's a Lave Gypsy. What a cute song. I wish you could see the video. You would enjoy it just as much. All right, let's move on to our next caller. Fanisha Radio, aap on air hai, aapka naam?
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1: 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Yeah, money. 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
0: 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I will play that Mungaru for you. Aur aap kahan se call kar rahe hain?
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0: That was Diljit Dosanjh with Born to Shine. It's 46 minutes past 4. Yani ke hamare is boli pyar ki segment ko khatm hone mein sirf 14 minute baki rehte hain. But all of my lines are on hold right now. So we're not taking any more calls or any more requests. If you're already on hold, ya to aapko music ki awaaz aa rahi hogi, ya meri awaaz aa rahi hogi, ya gaana sunai de raha hoga. Either way, if you're in queue, aapki baari aane ke chances zyada hain. So stay on the line. Fanisha Radio, aap on air hai, aapka naam?
1: Hello.
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0: 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Okay, iska kya matlab hota hai?
1: It's something to do with the nature and music.
0: Okay, theek hai. Alright, I'll play that for you. This is our second Nepali song today. Enjoy.

0: a very patriotic folk song regarding Orissa. 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And it's time for our last caller. Funisha Radio, aap hamare final caller hain. 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
1: Hey, this is Manjunath here.
0: Ji, boliye, kaun si language ka gana request karenge?
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0: All right, kya naam hai aapke gaane ka, sir?
1: Name is Jyoti Ali.
0: Oh, Jyoti Ali. Okay, yes, that's such a nice song. And I actually know it goes Jyoti Ali.
1: This song is dedicated to my friend Basuraj.
0: All right, very nice. Thank you so much. And as we play the last song, aap logon ne mujhe batana hai ki aaj total kitni languages ke gaane play kiye. And if you give me the correct answer, your prize will be from Flavor Lounge in Frisco. So call and tell me how many languages songs were played during Boli Pyar Ki.

0: guys were enjoying this last song, I'm going to repeat my question. 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So in an hour and a half, I have played multiple songs. So I think I played, let's see how many, 18, 9, 20, 21, 22, 23, 24, 25, 26, 27. So I played 27 songs. All right, I can tell you that much. That's my clue. आपने ये बताना है कि कितनी लैंग्वेजेस के गाने आज के सेगमेंट में प्ले किए गए एंड इफ यू गिव मी द करेक्ट आंसर यू विल विन अ डिलिशियस प्राइज फ्रॉम फ्लेवर लाउंज इन फ्रिस्को स्टूडियो का नंबर 9722355555 यू आर वेलकम टू ट्राई मल्टीपल टाइम्स आई मीन आप गेस ही कर रहे हैं ना तो अगर गेस कर रहे हैं तो बार बार गेस कर सकते हैं लेट्स सी इफ आई गेट द राइट आंसर 9722355555 Stay tuned.
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0: 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Today is the 20th of June 2026 and it's a lovely Saturday evening. So I'd ask a question right before the commercial break कि बोली प्यार की सेगमेंट में हमने कितनी लैंग्वेजेस के गाने प्ले किए ना आई अंडरस्टैंड दैट नॉट एवरीबॉडी वॉज ट्यून्ड इन द एंटायर आवर एंड अ हाफ सो 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repeating the languages which had already had two songs, right? Kyunki do gaano se zyada hum kisi bhi language ke gaane nahi play karte. So there were six languages that I kept repeating ke ab inke aur gaane play nahi honge. Jaise ke Uriya, Kannada, Tamil, Nepali, Punjabi and Bangla. So that makes it six languages. For each one of them, we know that we played 12 songs, correct? 2 times 6, that's 12. And if you subtract 12 out of 27 songs that got played, the easiest answer is 15. So you can do it mathematically without having to guess and without having to hear the entire show. But guess what? There was someone who guessed it. I know she didn't do it mathematically, but that's okay. Congratulations, Monica. You have won yourself the delicious dal makhani or dhaba style chicken curry from Flavor Lounge Restaurant, which is in Frisco, right off of Preston Road. So I hope you'll get to enjoy the delicious food. और अब हम कंटिन्यू करते हैं अपना नेक्स्ट सेगमेंट विच इज कॉल्ड रेडियो अंताक्षरी आई नो कि जब भी अंताक्षरी वर्ड सुनने में आता है तो हमें लगता है अरे कुछ 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give you one example and then we'll continue connecting. So, what's going to happen is, ke har gaane se dusra gaana connect hoga. Ya to uska tempo similar hoga, yani ke music match karta hoga, ya usme se koi bhi ek word, uske mukhde mein se gaane ki shuruaat ke jo lyrics hote hain, unme se aap koi word pakad kar agla gaana hamein suggest kar sakte hain. So, I'm going to go ahead and get started with the Radio Antakshri. और आज जो गाना सिलेक्ट किया है वो फिल्म ताल से लिया गया है

awesome, beautiful song taken from the film Krish 3. 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

Hrithik Roshan, Aishwarya Rai. One of the best Dhooms, if you ask me. 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Do you believe in love? And do you believe in life after love? Because life without love, उसमें तो believe करने की कोई ज़रूरत है ही नहीं.

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That was a mashup of old and new and crossed all the boundaries. Like I was telling you, good music transcends all boundaries, cultures, countries, traditions. And this was one such mashup. Itne sare songs isme mil gaye the. And World Music Day jo celebrate kiya ja raha hai kal. In fact, music, agar aap koi lyrics padh lo na kisi gaane ke, it sounds very flat. It just falls very flat. It doesn't create the impact. But uspe aap thoda music laga do. Uspe thodi achhi si awaaz kar do. Uspe picturization thoda jod do. Char chand lag jate hai. And that is the celebration of music. Music actually has a way of flying under the radar, reaches directly for your heart. Music plays more with emotions than with minds. And that's why people resonate with... Well, no matter what happens, when people are getting together for a party or get together or celebrating any occasion, not everybody... Nobody. You know what? Not everybody. Forget not everybody. Nobody will get together and say, you know what? Let's listen to a podcast altogether. They'll all say, you know what? Let's celebrate this event. Let's celebrate this occasion with some beautiful music. Right? Chali, aise hi gaane ki taraf leke chalta hume aapko from the yesteryears, a blast from the past again. Like I said, good music koi language ka mohtaj nahi hota. Chali, leke chalta hume aapko Labouche ki or.

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